Pink Floyd, another break in the wall. Peter Z reporting for duty. All your favorites lined up back to back. One great song after another. Here's Don Henley. All She Wants to Do Is Dance.

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0: Phil Collins in the air tonight. I'm Peter Z. A timely reminder from the USDA that if you want to combat high grocery prices, you should try to eat all of what you buy. Turns out, 30 to 40% of the food we buy is wasted. A tremendous amount of America's food supply ends up in the trash.
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0: Salisbury Hill and Peter Gabriel. This is truer now than ever before. People just don't listen to each other. According to Women's World, the average person remembers only 50% of what someone else says. And within 24 hours, most of the recall is less than 25%.
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Or are you more of a Tom Petty kind of person? 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
1: I'm Remington Steele with your Rock 96.1 The Quarry weather forecast. Tonight, there is a slight chance of showers and thunderstorms, then a chance of showers and thunderstorms with a low in the mid-60s. Tomorrow, there is a chance of showers and thunderstorms with a high in the mid-70s. Currently, it is 79 in Bloomington. That's your B-Town weather on Rock 96.1 The Quarry.

You ever think maybe you'd hear these songs better if you shaved that hair out of your ears? 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

Yes, but at today's inflationary prices, how cheap is dirt cheap? Peter Z inside another hour of great music for you. Here's Bob Seger and the Silver Bullet Band with Turn the Page.

0: Billy Idol and Moni Moni on Peter Z. The next time you have too much garlic at lunch, Cosmopolitan says, head to the nearest coffee shop and ask for a single coffee bean. 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

0: 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I bet you put a nurdle in your mouth this morning. Not only that, I bet you'll probably do it again tonight. A nurdle is the little blob of toothpaste that you put on a toothbrush. Yes, it has a name.
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2: 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Tonight, a slight chance of showers and thunderstorms, then a chance of showers and thunderstorms with a low in the mid-60s. Tomorrow, a chance of showers and thunderstorms with a high in the mid-70s. Currently, it's 75 in Bloomington. I'm Remy Steele with your Bloomington weather update on Rock 96.1 The Quarry.

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0: Band on the Run, title cut from that great album from Paul McCartney and Wings. No potty mouths allowed in Texas, at least in graveyards or crime scenes. Get this, in Texas, it's illegal to cuss or use profane language in the presence of a corpse or an occupied coffin. The law is rarely enforced.
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2: I'm Remington Steele with your Rock 96.1 The Quarry weather forecast. Tonight, chance of showers and thunderstorms with a low in the mid-60s. Tomorrow, chance of showers and thunderstorms with a high in the mid-70s. Currently, 75 in Bloomington. That's your B-Town weather on Rock 96.1 The Quarry.

0: Okay. Well, never mind. 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

0: That's Rat and Lay It Down. Babies may be a little stinkier than usual these days, and you should blame the economy. Wow. With the cost of diapering a baby upwards of $2,000 a year, there are hints that American parents may be trying to save some money by skipping a few diaper changes. The evidence? First off, disposable diaper sales are falling. Secondly, sales of diaper rash cream are rising. Traditionally, babies get changed an average of 12 times a day in the U.S. We're sponsored by Progressive Insurance. 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

0: Stone Temple Pilots and the Big Empty. More food trivia for you today. In Sweden, Cool Ranch Doritos are called Cool American. 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
1: Remington Steele here with your Rock 96.1 The Quarry weather forecast. Today, mostly sunny with a high in the upper 70s. Tonight, chance of showers and thunderstorms with a low in the mid-60s. Tomorrow, chance of showers and thunderstorms with a high in the mid-70s. Currently 75 in Bloomington. I'm Remy Steele with your Bloomington weather update on Rock 96.1 The Quarry.

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Don't Look Back. That is Boston. I'm Peter Z, playing your favorites to wrap up the weekend. Here's Poison. Every rose has its thorns.

0: Carver and Paul McCartney and Wings, Guns N' Roses with Live and Let Die. Using your mobile phone can be a pain in your thumb. According to the Indian Journal of Orthopedics, unlocking a phone dozens of times a day affects a very small tendon at the base of the thumb. A study found daily texting and scrolling correlated with an inflammation of the tendons that move the thumb. The fix? Alternate which thumb or finger unlocks and scrolls, and rest the wrist in a neutral position rather than bent to the side. Dr. Z here.
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0: Dealer's Wheel with Jerry Rafferty on lead vocals and Stuck in the Middle with you. Peter Z playing your favorites to wrap up the weekend. People just don't listen to each other. That's an article from Women's World who says the average person remembers only 50% of what someone else says, and within 24 hours, most recall less than 25%.
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1: I'm Remington Steele with your Rock 96.1 The Quarry weather forecast. Today, chance of showers and thunderstorms with a high in the mid-70s. Tonight, mostly cloudy with a low in the upper 50s. Tomorrow, mostly cloudy with a high in the low 70s. Currently, 73 in Bloomington. That's your B-Town weather on Rock 96.1 The Quarry.

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What is up, rockers? My name is Harley. Coming up, a rock icon who just became a grandfather. But first, here's Derek and the Dominoes.

0: Bon Jovi and Runaway. Congratulations to John Bon Jovi, who just became a doting grandfather all over again. Yeah, his son, Jake Bon Jovi, and his wife, Millie Bobby Brown, actress from Stranger Things, just adopted their second child. John Bon Jovi couldn't be prouder.
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Because we have the power to take you back to your past. Just one note. 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

0: Nirvana, Come As You Are. That sign greets you as you pull into Aberdeen, Kurt Cobain's hometown. I'm Harley, and have you ever wondered what doing all of that scrolling and texting is doing to your thumb? Well, I can tell you right now, it is not good at all. The constant unlocking of your phone, using your thumbs to text and scroll. Well, a study has found that doctors are finding more people coming in complaining of thumb inflammation. Yeah, it hurts those tendons that help you move the thumb. Experts say that perhaps you should try different fingers. Maybe switch hands every once in a while. Or, and I know this sounds absolutely crazy, try putting your phone down for a while.
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1: Remington Steel here with your Rock 96.1 The Quarry weather forecast. Today, showers and thunderstorms are likely with a high in the mid-70s. Tonight, mostly cloudy with a low in the upper 50s. Tomorrow, mostly cloudy with a high in the low 70s. Currently, it's 72 in Bloomington. I'm Remy Steele with your Bloomington weather update on Rock 96.1 The Quarry.

We've got cars. I guess you're just what I need, what I need. We've got a jet. We've even got a train. 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

0: 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Well, if you get the opportunity to see Heart in concert, and they are expecting to hit the road again next year, you probably will not hear them perform that particular song. They have not played it in 25 years, and Ann Wilson personally really dislikes it. They didn't write it.
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and you love the limelight. 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

0: Kiss and Detroit Rock City. You know, last week was the anniversary of the first time Kiss appeared in public without all of their makeup. Yeah, it happened in an MTV interview in 1983, and it was a moment that absolutely shocked the world at the time. It's almost maybe bigger than Metallica's haircut heard around the world. Well, Kiss getting ready to release a 50th anniversary edition of their album Rock and Roll Over November 6th.
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1: I'm Remington Steele with your Rock 96.1 The Quarry weather forecast. Today, showers and thunderstorms are likely with a high in the mid-70s. Tonight, mostly cloudy with a low in the upper 50s. Tomorrow, mostly cloudy with a high in the low 70s. Currently, it's 70 in Bloomington. That's your B-Town weather on Rock 96.1 The Quarry.

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0: Pat Benatar, Love is a Battlefield. I'm Harley, and you're probably familiar with the fact that you shouldn't stand too close to people. It's important to respect their personal space. But also, if you stand too far back, you'll be considered, well, literally standoffish. So what is the right amount of personal space to give someone? Science has looked into this, and it's 24 inches, 2 feet. Just don't pull out a tape measure when you're talking to people. That's just going to make you look weird.
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Sammy Hagar had these three words to say to Alex Van Halen after being called a complete idiot. I'll share that with you coming up after Led Zeppelin.

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1: Remington Steel here with your Rock 96.1 The Quarry weather forecast. Today, showers and thunderstorms are likely, with a high in the mid-70s. Tonight, mostly cloudy with a low in the upper 50s. Tomorrow, mostly cloudy with a high in the low 70s. Currently, it's 68 in Bloomington. I'm Remy Steele with your Bloomington weather update on Rock 96.1 The Quarry.

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Who has the more stressful commute, men or women? I'll tell you what science has to say, plus Aerosmith on the way after the boss.

0: Aerosmith, Deuces Are Wild. I'm Harley. Well, many of us deal with stressful commutes every day, but it turns out that women, on average, report that their commutes are more stressful than men. While, unfortunately, I cannot do anything about the traffic, at least I can give you some music to keep you company on the road.
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0: What food was your mom eating when you were in her belly? 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Coming up, plus Stevie Nicks after the Eagles.

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Do you? Good for you. 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

0: Elton John, Saturday Night's All Right for Fighting. That was Elton's attempt to capture the high-energy vibe of a 1970s party. Lyrics, of course, as most often with Elton John, written by the great Bernie Taupin, who based those lyrics on his youth fighting in pubs. Well, right now, though, sadly, Elton John is mourning the loss of a friend, Bob Mackie, who was the, well, guy who dressed up the stars. He dressed up people like Cher, Marilyn Monroe, and Elton John, passed away at the age of 87.
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2: I'm Remington Steele with your Rock 96.1 The Quarry weather forecast. Today, showers and thunderstorms are likely with a high in the mid-70s. Tonight, mostly cloudy with a low in the upper 50s. Tomorrow, mostly cloudy with a high in the low 70s. Currently, it's 66 in Bloomington. That's your B-Town weather on Rock 96.1 The Quarry.

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0: Pat Benatar, Shadows of the Night. I'm Harley. And if you spend a lot of time swabbing your ear because, well, you have an earwax problem, you might want to check your stress level. That's right. Studies have found that people's earwax production increases during times of high stress. So, yeah, earwax might actually be a sign of a bigger problem. Get yourself checked out.
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0: to and where the streets have no name. 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No, it's not something going around. It could be for economic reasons. As the price of everything, including diapers, keeps going up, more parents are reporting that they are changing their babies less often to save money. 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Okay, there are very few things that you should never scrimp on. That's one of them.
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0: You're So Bad. Special moment at the Americana Music Awards recently. The Heartbreakers, Tom Petty's old band, reunited for the first time since Petty's passing. And they had Chris Stapleton on vocals playing the role of Tom Petty that night. And, well, it was pretty incredible. You can watch the footage on YouTube.
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1: Remington Steele here with your Rock 96.1 The Quarry weather forecast. Today, showers and thunderstorms are likely, with a high in the mid-70s. Tonight, mostly cloudy with a low in the upper 50s. Tomorrow, mostly cloudy with a high in the low 70s. Currently, it's 64 in Bloomington. I'm Remy Steele with your Bloomington weather update on Rock 96.1 The Quarry.
2: I'm Diane Daly for The Quarry. This feature update is brought to you by Curry Auto Center of Bloomington. There will be a rather unusual addition to this year's election ballot in Indiana. An image of a sunglasses-wearing Abraham Lincoln is the emblem submitted by the Lincoln Party. According to the Capital Chronicles, the newly formed party only has one candidate. Greg Ballard is running for Secretary of State. This year's ballot will also include the Republican Eagle and a rooster for the Democratic Party. Libertarians are represented by the Statue of Liberty emblem. This year's Heartland Film Festival will showcase more than 100 independent films at six different locations around Indianapolis. The lineup includes eight films made in Indiana. This is the 35th year for the festival. It starts on October 8th and runs through the 18th. I'm Diane Daly. Have a good Monday and keep listening to The Quarry.

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Our music can still put a little rock and roll in your step. So let's be careful out there, shall we? 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

0: That is Lenny Kravitz. So summer's almost over. So how do you feel about it? People generally feel a mix of sadness, nostalgia, and anxiety as summer winds down, a period called the end of summer blues or end of summer scaries. Now, this is because summer represents a carefree time with fewer responsibilities and routines. And when it ends, there's a shift to colder weather, shorter days, and the return to what we call normal life.
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1: Second floor, hardware, children's wear, ladies' lingerie. Oh, good morning, Mr. Tyler. 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
1: Rumors spread around in that Texas town about the shack outside the game. You know what I'm talking about. Just let me know if you wanna go to that whole mile on the range. They got a lot of nice girls.

0: That is ZZ Top. Hey, it's Marty. So another wild week two in the NFL. Hopefully your team picked up a win. The Sunday night football game was wild. Went into overtime. And Kansas City, are they back? They took down Indianapolis Colts. That was a great game to watch last night. So, yeah, week two, we got another game tonight for Monday night football. Then week two wraps up. Rolling into week three already in the NFL.
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2: I'm Diane Daly for The Quarry. These news headlines are brought to you by Curry Auto Center of Bloomington. A championship pepper-eating competitor, who's known as Fiery Red, has set the Guinness Book of World Records for the fastest time to eat 50 ghost peppers. Stephen Kurgan finished all 50 peppers in just under 5 minutes this weekend at the Wabash Valley Pepper Fest and Hot Sauce Festival in Terre Haute. He says even he's surprised by that number. I'm Diane Daly. Keep listening to The Quarry.

And now, our pledge to you. We will be thoughtful with our song choices. We will play these songs in perpetuity. And we will assume you are always listening. If you agree with these terms, then please turn it up. 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
1: For the Democratic Party, libertarians are represented by the Statue of Liberty emblem. This year's Heartland Film Festival will showcase more than 100 independent films at six different locations around Indianapolis. The lineup includes eight films made in Indiana. This is the 35th year for the festival. It starts on October 8th and runs through the 18th. I'm Diane Daly. Have a good Monday and keep listening to The Quarry.

0: That is police. So the U.S. has the highest number of serial killers from 1900 to today. And there's no dispute that it leads the world in serial killers. Researchers found that the U.S. had 3,800 serial killers that have been identified. That's 63% of all known serial killers in the world in the U.S. No country on the list had more than 200 identified serial killers, which is not something to brag about. Progressive Insurance. 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

0: 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Do you like dust?
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0: It is Bon Jovi. So you need to break up with a significant other if any of the situations apply to you. First, if you're in an abusive relationship, end it now. If your partner doesn't respect your wants and needs, if you've stopped caring about your partner, if your values and priorities don't match up, you should end it right now if you don't like your relationship self, meaning how you are when you're in this said relationship. So things to think about.
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2: 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A championship pepper-eating competitor, who's known as Fiery Red, has set the Guinness Book of World Records for the fastest time to eat 50 ghost peppers. Stephen Kurgan finished all 50 peppers in just under 5 minutes this weekend at the Wabash Valley Pepper Fest and Hot Sauce Festival in Terre Haute. He says even he's surprised by that number. I'm Diane Daly. Keep listening to The Quarry.

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1: 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This is the 35th year for the festival. It starts on October 8th and runs through the 18th. I'm Diane Daly. Have a good Monday and keep listening to The Quarry.

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In other words, turn it up. 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

0: That is the guess who. So why does time seem to speed up the older that you get? Well, scientists explain it, they explain it like this, right? At age 10, 1 year of life represents 10% of everything you've ever experienced. But at age 50, that same year represents just 2% of your life experiences. Each new year of life decreases as a friction of the whole, if that makes any sense. So that's why they, that's how they explained it.
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2: I'm Diane Daly for The Quarry. These news headlines brought to you by Curry Auto Center of Bloomington. A championship pepper-eating competitor, who's known as Fiery Red, has set the Guinness Book of World Records for the fastest time to eat 50 ghost peppers. Stephen Kurgan finished all 50 peppers in just under 5 minutes this weekend at the Wabash Valley Pepper Fest and Hot Sauce Festival in Terre Haute. He says even he's surprised by that number. I'm Diane Daly. Keep listening to The Quarry.

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1: I'm Remington Steele with your Rock 96.1 The Quarry weather forecast. Today, showers and thunderstorms with a high in the mid-70s. Tonight, mostly cloudy with a low in the upper 50s. Tomorrow, mostly cloudy with a high in the low 70s. Currently, it's 64 in Bloomington. That's your B-Town weather on Rock 96.1 The Quarry.

time for another round of Who Are You? 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

0: died and you said no. I died and you watched me. I died and you walked by and said no.
1: That is Pearl Jam. 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The average adult with school-age children get colds 6 times a year. Those without children averages 2 to 3 colds every single year. 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
2: 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Today, chance of rain showers with a high in the mid-70s. Tonight, mostly cloudy with a low in the upper 50s. Tomorrow, mostly cloudy with a high in the low 70s. Currently, 64 in Bloomington. I'm Remy Steele with your Bloomington weather update on Rock 96.1 The Quarry.

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0: Alice in Chains, Man in the Box, also Queen, We Will Rock You, We Are the Champions. Roger Taylor's seventh solo album is out now. It's Violence, Insane, and A Beautiful World. Long title, good album. Check it out online. You can listen to the entire album out now on Columbia Records. And this is his first solo album since 2021, and he's going to tour in support of it, touring the UK starting today, actually. It's Mackenzie. Happy Monday. 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
0: It's Mackenzie with the Cars, and you're all I've got tonight. 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

0: Okay. 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

0: Corner with Cold as Ice on this Monday, last day of summer. Lou Gramm and Al Greenwood, original Foreigner members, will play select shows with the group on their current tour, which currently features no original Foreigner members. They will join the group on several dates for the 50th anniversary tour, but not appearing together at these same shows. Lou Gramm will join the band for the Rock Legends tour in February, and also he'll join for the six shows happening in Vegas at the Venetian in March.
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2: I'm Remington Steele with your Rock 96.1 The Quarry weather forecast. Today, chance of rain showers and a high in the mid-70s. Tonight, mostly cloudy with a low in the upper 50s. Tomorrow, mostly cloudy with a high in the low 70s. Currently at 64 in Bloomington. That's your B-Town weather on Rock 96.1 The Quarry.

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Mackenzie, happy Monday. Madame Tussauds Waxworks in London giving the Beatles their fifth image change of clothes and hair in 4 years today, back in 1968.

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0: Off of Pyromania, Rock of Ages and Def Leppard, who will start playing live again in October. Def Leppard Rock in the latest episode of its Behind the Tour 2026 video series. The series featuring clips from shows on the band's summer tour across Europe and the UK, which wrapped up at the end of July. The latest footage sees the guys return home to Sheffield, sign a leopard, jam a Nuno Bettencourt, steal Rod Stewart, and more. Check it out online.
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0: It comes with Toto. Yep, named after the dog. Here's Hold the Line.

time for another round of Who Are You? Are you paranoid? Or are you comfortably numb? Doesn't matter. 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

0: You're 2-1 from Octoon Baby on a Monday. It's Mackenzie. These Major League Baseball sluggers chasing an ugly record. Wow, had no idea. The Phillies, Kyle Schwarber, and White Sox, Colson Montgomery, each sitting at 216 strikeouts, putting them within striking distance of Mark Reynolds' all-time record of 223 strikeouts, which he set in 2009. Schwarber is experiencing his third 200 strikeout season after previously recording 215 strikeouts back in 2023.
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2: Remington Steele here with your Rock 96.1 The Quarry weather forecast. Today, scattered rain showers with a high in the mid-70s. Tonight, mostly cloudy with a low in the upper 50s. Tomorrow, mostly cloudy with a high in the low 70s. Currently 63 in Bloomington. I'm Remy Steele with your Bloomington weather update on Rock 96.1 The Quarry.

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0: ZZ Top, my head's in Mississippi. Also, the Cars in Boston, more than a feeling. The Red Sox clinching a postseason berth yesterday thanks to the Braves defeating the Astros. The best team in baseball right now, the Brewers. They set a franchise record with their 98th win of the season after beating the Orioles, keeping them on pace for a historic 100-win campaign and cementing their status as NL Central champions. 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
0: So it comes with the Eagles on a Monday. It's Desperado.

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Because we have the power to take you back to your past. Just one note. 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

0: Lorraine from Led Zeppelin. Robert Plant opening his U.S. tour in style over the weekend, doing a song he hasn't played in 7 years. Robert Plant currently on the road across the 50 states for an autumn tour with his acoustic group Saving Grace. He did a couple of his own songs before venturing into Zeppelin's Ramble On. Then before the encore, he did Babe, I'm Gonna Leave You. Check out the footage online.
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2: Giants and the Rams finish off week two. I think Devontae Adams is in store for a massive game. The Giants' secondary is in shambles. They could be down multiple corners. Paulson Adebo went on IR, and Tay Banks is trending towards not playing. For the Rams, Puka Nacua's status looks ominous, which means Devontae Adams is going to be a big part of the plan. Rams' offense needs to bounce back, and Stafford will rely on his trusty target. I'm going over on Devontae Adams' yards. I'm Pat Boyle. Bet smarter and beat the books. 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
1: 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Today, isolated rain showers and a high in the mid-70s. Tonight, mostly cloudy with a low in the upper 50s. Tomorrow, mostly cloudy with a high in the low 70s. Currently, 63 in Bloomington. That's your B-Town weather on Rock 96.1 The Quarry.

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0: Florida. It's Mackenzie. A Titans Eagles game yesterday in Nashville. It was hot. On-field temperatures reached 157 degrees, causing cleats to actually melt. Players to need water sprays and IV fluids, and raising concerns about the safety of artificial turf in extreme heat. Wow, 157. Multiple pairs of cleats needed because they melted. That's crazy. Eagles defeating the Titans 24-20. Don't forget, Monday Night Football tonight, Giants and Rams on ABC, ESPN.
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0: can see that belly dancer now. Mysterious Ways, you two from Octoon Baby and Thin Lizzy. The boys are back in town on a Monday. According to the survey inside USA Today, the day most adults dread the most is a day at the dentist, followed by tax day. That's the second most dreaded day. And the third, the last day of summer, which actually is today. And as hot as it's been in some places, I don't think a lot of people are dreading it at all.
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2: Remington Steele here with your Rock 96.1 The Quarry weather forecast. Today, a slight chance of rain showers and a high in the low 70s. Tonight, mostly cloudy and a low in the upper 50s. Tomorrow, mostly cloudy and a high in the low 70s. Currently, it's 64 in Bloomington. I'm Remy Steele with your Bloomington weather update on Rock 96.1 The Quarry.

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0: Plush off Cornerstone Temple, Pilots, and No Reply at All from Genesis today. 26 years ago, you had Phil Collins, Mike Rutherford, and Tony Banks reforming as Genesis for a one-off performance at the London Hilton during the British Music Roll of Honor Gala. 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
0: It's Mackenzie here with you on a Monday. It's Journey in Just the Same Way.

Time for another round of Who Are You? Are you paranoid? Or are you comfortably numb? Doesn't matter. 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

0: along the Watchtower, Jimi Hendrix covering Bob Dylan. Apparently, Bob loved that version, that cover. Not so crazy about Guns N' Roses doing his Knock on Heaven's Door, though. Today, back in 66, Jimi Hendrix changed his name to Jimmy, spelled differently from J-I-M-M-Y to J-I-M-I, at the urging of his manager, Chaz Chandler. It's Mackenzie. I'm out. Have a great Monday. Monday Night Football tonight. Don't forget Giants and Rams.
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2: I'm Remington Steele with your Rock 96.1 The Quarry weather forecast. Today, there's a slight chance of rain showers with a high in the low 70s. Tonight, mostly cloudy with a low in the upper 50s. Tomorrow, mostly cloudy with a high in the low 70s. Currently, it's 64 in Bloomington. That's your B-Town weather on Rock 96.1, The Quarry.
3: I'm Diane Daly for The Quarry. This feature update is brought to you by Curry Auto Center of Bloomington. There will be a rather unusual addition to this year's election ballot in Indiana. An image of a sunglasses-wearing Abraham Lincoln is the emblem submitted by the Lincoln Party. According to the Capital Chronicles, the newly formed party only has one candidate. Greg Ballard is running for Secretary of State. This year's ballot will also include the Republican Eagle and a rooster for the Democratic Party. Libertarians are represented by the Statue of Liberty emblem. This year's Heartland Film Festival will showcase more than 100 independent films at 6 different locations around Indianapolis. The lineup includes 8 films made in Indiana. This is the 35th year for the festival. It starts on October 8th and runs through the 18th. I'm Diane Daly. Have a good Monday and keep listening to The Quarry.
0: Time for another round of Who Are You? 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Or do you have peace of mind? 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

Romantics, What I Like About You, Dan here. And in a few minutes, I want to tell you about cameras catching an unusual touchdown celebration on Sunday Night Football. But right now, it's Boston with Peace of Mind.

0: Scorpions and rock you like a hurricane. Yesterday on Sunday Night Football, Travis Kelce scored a touchdown for the Chiefs, and the cameras caught Taylor Swift pointing to her wedding ring and seemingly yelling, "That's my husband." Kind of interesting. The movement, though, reminded me of something that happened to me once. This is probably about 20 years ago. I was driving in a residential area, and I was at a stop sign, and off to my right next to the stop sign was a park bench sort of thing. And there was a young woman on this bench who looked at me in the car and immediately held up her wedding ring and started pointing to it. Which was very bizarre because I wasn't leering or anything. I wasn't staring. I wasn't there for an unusual amount of time. I had no interest in hitting on this woman, and she's pointing at her wedding ring. I was a little offended, but on the other hand, I appreciated the convenience of the rejection. It's like a drive-thru. Didn't even have to get out of the car.
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0: Metallica would turn the page, and Metallica is one of the bands that was covered by William Shatner over the weekend. And yes, that William Shatner, Captain Kirk, at age 95, made his live heavy metal debut. Looking at a picture right now, I got to say, Shatner looks terrific for 95. Sometimes you look at pictures from 100 years ago or something, and you see a picture of a guy where you think, man, that guy must be 150 years old. Turns out he was 53. Shatner is 95, and he looks brand new.
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2: I'm Diane Daly for The Quarry. These news headlines are brought to you by Curry Auto Center of Bloomington. A championship pepper-eating competitor, who's known as Fiery Red, has set the Guinness Book of World Records for the fastest time to eat 50 ghost peppers. Stephen Kurgan finished all 50 peppers in just under 5 minutes this weekend at the Wabash Valley Pepper Fest and Hot Sauce Festival in Terre Haute. He says even he's surprised by that number. I'm Diane Daly. Keep listening to The Quarry.

We've got cars. I guess you're just what I need, what I need. We've got a jet. We've even got a train. No matter how you get around, remember, rock and roll's got you covered. 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
2: Remington Steel here with your Rock 96.1 The Quarry weather forecast. Tonight, mostly cloudy with a low in the upper 50s. Tomorrow, mostly cloudy with a high in the low 70s. Currently, it's 64 in Bloomington. I'm Remy Steele with your Bloomington weather update on Rock 96.1 The Quarry.
3: I'm Diane Daly for The Quarry. This feature update is brought to you by Curry Auto Center of Bloomington. There will be a rather unusual addition to this year's election ballot in Indiana. An image of a sunglasses-wearing Abraham Lincoln is the emblem submitted by the Lincoln Party. According to the Capital Chronicles, the newly formed party only has one candidate. Greg Ballard is running for Secretary of State. This year's ballot will also include the Republican Eagle and a rooster for the Democratic Party. Libertarians are represented by the Statue of Liberty emblem. This year's Heartland Film Festival will showcase more than 100 independent films at six different locations around Indianapolis. The lineup includes eight films made in Indiana. This is the 35th year for the festival. It starts on October 8th and runs through the 18th. I'm Diane Daly. Have a good Monday and keep listening to The Quarry.
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0: The Doobie Brothers would listen to the music. Dan here. And the last performance of a legendary band is coming to theaters. I want to tell you about that in a few minutes. Right now it's Van Halen, When It's Love.
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0: Ozzy Osbourne with Mama, I'm Coming Home. And Ozzy's final performance is coming to movie theaters. There's a concert film called Ozzy and Black Sabbath, Back to the Beginning, that gets a worldwide release October 28th. And it documents the Birmingham farewell show that Ozzy and Black Sabbath did last year, only 17 days before Ozzy passed away. So that almost makes it a little bit eerie, but I'm sure it'll be pretty incredible to watch. 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
0: 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Hope you're having a great start to your week. Right now we have Eric Clapton with Cocaine.

is going to be your neighbor's favorite, whether they like it or not. 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

0: Springsteen with more to run. And we learned in the NFL from yesterday that Caleb Williams, the Bears quarterback, apparently has a hamstring injury. I was watching the clip of when he went down with a non-contact injury. And the way he reacted and the way he went down, I mean, he thought it was much worse than a hamstring. So watching him on the ground writhing in pain, I was like, man, they may have to amputate. That looks really bad, but apparently it's a hamstring. So not as serious as it could have been.
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2: I'm Diane Daly for The Quarry. These news headlines are brought to you by Curry Auto Center of Bloomington. A championship pepper-eating competitor, who's known as Fiery Red, has set the Guinness Book of World Records for the fastest time to eat 50 ghost peppers. Stephen Kurgan finished all 50 peppers in just under 5 minutes this weekend at the Wabash Valley Pepper Fest and Hot Sauce Festival in Terre Haute. He says even he's surprised by that number. I'm Diane Daly. Keep listening to The Quarry.

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1: I'm Remington Steele with your Rock 96.1 The Quarry weather forecast. Tonight, mostly cloudy with a low in the upper 50s. Tomorrow, mostly cloudy with a high in the low 70s. Currently, it's 64 in Bloomington. That's your B-Town weather on Rock 96.1 The Quarry.
2: I'm Diane Daly for The Quarry. This feature update is brought to you by Curry Auto Center of Bloomington. There will be a rather unusual addition to this year's election ballot in Indiana. An image of a sunglasses-wearing Abraham Lincoln is the emblem submitted by the Lincoln Party. According to the Capital Chronicles, the newly formed party only has one candidate. Greg Ballard is running for Secretary of State. This year's ballot will also include the Republican Eagle and a rooster for the Democratic Party. Libertarians are represented by the Statue of Liberty emblem. This year's Heartland Film Festival will showcase more than 100 independent films at 6 different locations around Indianapolis. The lineup includes 8 films made in Indiana. This is the 35th year for the festival. It starts on October 8th and runs through the 18th. I'm Diane Daly. Have a good Monday and keep listening to The Quarry.

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0: Robert Palmer with Addicted to Love. A 40-year-old cartoon made some money over the weekend. Transformers the Movie, the animated film from 1986, had a 40th anniversary re-release. I had that movie on VHS when I was a kid. There's two things about that movie that always struck out as funny to me. First off, the movie takes place in 2005. So the guys in 1986 thought, yeah, in 19 years, we may have giant transforming robots. And also, Orson Welles did a voice in that movie. Citizen Kane, one of the most celebrated filmmakers of all time, voiced Unicron, the killer planet, in Transformers.
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0: Pearl Jam and Better Man. Fashion experts say grunge is back in style, as popularized by bands like Pearl Jam with the flannels and the jeans and the Doc Martens. I think I still have all that stuff in my closet, by the way. I hung on to it a little too long. Now I'm on the cutting edge of fashion. It's not often I have something in my closet that I could put on and go outside and people would say, wow, look at that fashion plate. That guy's on the bleeding edge of style.
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1: Remington Steele here with your Rock 96.1 The Quarry weather forecast. Tonight, mostly cloudy with a low in the upper 50s. Tomorrow, mostly cloudy with a high in the low 70s. Currently, 64 in Bloomington. I'm Remy Steele with your Bloomington weather update on Rock 96.1 The Quarry.

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0: Scorpions, when to change. Your smart TV could be tracking you even if you're watching through a connected device like a Roku or an Apple TV, according to researchers. It's a little bit creepy. On the other hand, I'm not really sure how much I care if they have my viewing data. What do they even do with it? I picture somebody at a headquarters somewhere, deep in the inner sanctum, reading a printout of my viewing habits. Oh, man. Dan watched 2 Stallone movies and a Die Hard this week. This guy's a sick puppy.
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0: Dan here. Hope you're having a great Monday. Right now we have Queen and you're my best friend.

0: This is with Abacab, and the cure for teenage anxiety might be mini horses. So a small study found that after a brief interaction with mini horses or donkeys, teens reported lower self-reported anxiety, sadness, and loneliness, and greater calm. It's too bad that mini horses are too small to ride to school. Maybe that would make everybody calm all the time for the teenagers. Imagine that. You go to a high school, instead of a parking lot, there's just a hitching post out front, a sea of mini horses tied to them. It would be adorable.
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10: I'm still going for it, even with higher stroke risk from atrial fibrillation and irregular heartbeat not caused by a heart valve problem. In a clinical study, Eliquis apixaban reduces stroke risk and has less major bleeding than warfarin.
11: 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Don't take if you have an artificial heart valve, abnormal bleeding, or antiphospholipid syndrome. 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
1: Attention. 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Proceed with caution.
4: Caution. Caution.
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0: with Double Vision. And the current lineup of Foreigner is going on the 50th anniversary tour for the band, and they will have that legacy connection at a lot of the shows. So original lead singer Lou Gramm will be joining them for some dates in February and March. And then founding keyboardist Al Greenwood will be with the band April through October for select dates. So they are building that bridge to the past to Foreigner, which I think is a pretty good idea.
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0: time for another round of Who Are You? 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
1: Barracuda.
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1: 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Tonight, mostly cloudy with a low in the upper 50s. Tomorrow, mostly cloudy with a high in the low 70s. Currently, it's 63 in Bloomington. That's your B-Town weather on Rock 96.1 The Quarry.

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Loverboy with Loving Every Minute of It. Dan here. And a project 17 years in the making will make its debut tomorrow. I want to tell you about that in a few minutes. Right now, let's hear from David Bowie, Space Oddity.

0: AC/DC, What Do You Do for Money, Honey? Star Wars creator George Lucas is opening his billion-dollar Lucas Museum of Narrative Art tomorrow in Los Angeles. This thing has been 17 years of planning and setbacks in the making, and he does have a lot of Star Wars exhibits. So I know my 9-year-old nephew is going to want to go to that. He loves Star Wars. He thinks I'm really into Star Wars, too, because unlike the rest of our family, I've seen the movies, which is weird. He thinks I'm like an expert on Star Wars because I know more than the rest of our family. So I'm sure he pictures me going to the movies dressed as a Jedi or whatever, which is not really an accurate picture.
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0: Hey, it's Dan. I hope you're doing well on this Monday. Right now we have Boston with 4 playing long time.

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0: Metallica with Enter Sandman. And there's reports that the turf on the field for yesterday's NFL game between the Titans and Eagles registered 157 degrees. Is that accurate? Wouldn't you have guys getting burned at 157 degrees? If a guy gets tackled into that turf and puts his arm down, wouldn't he have a burn requiring medical attention? I guess maybe it doesn't completely transfer the heat, but that sounds insane if that's true.
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1: Remington Steele here with your Rock 96.1 The Quarry weather forecast. Tonight, mostly cloudy with a low in the upper 50s. Tomorrow, mostly cloudy with a high in the low 70s. Currently, it's 64 in Bloomington. I'm Remy Steele with your Bloomington weather update on Rock 96.1 The Quarry.